forever. You are mine till the end of eternity. But now it's over, dear, and we can never.

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1: Sun Ra was on the ark. Prince Nico Mbaga, he was on the ark. So was Art Taylor and Sonny Simmons and Bessie.

Cracker and Ras Elibank and Harry Belafonte, them was high up on the boat. He was on the ark. He was on the boat. Mama Drum, you say you're coming to come, but you never reach as far as the leader house. You never hear his sword off speaker drum, boomed up roots all around the village. Bachelor life. And then you hear he pulling three women in the congregation, and the shepherd raising crook stick and tapping his foot when the hymn swing. But his suffer, he's suffering in silence, because he wondering if while he in church rocking on his heels, his woman horning him with leader Jim when night come and he need a see a man to prophesy or tack back and catch them in slackness. But his fate was full. Every Sunday he in church, he was on the ark in Broome. Beatty was on the ark, Mong and Vino in pajamas, the wild moon, fever in his throat, performance poet and stand-up comic boat were on the boat. And the ark was full, but more was to come, and they're coming still. Ethel Waters was on the ark, singing Creole gold. Octavia Butler, hip good, up upon this boat. Eric Eustace Williams, dead and living same time, was also wrapped in kente. Fats Waller, Courtney Jones, and

she had eaten salt. Then Darkus Howe and the mighty Spoiler, the mighty Terror and the mighty Zandoli, and proper sore fans strewing vitamins down his throat. Sanders reach with Yusuf Lateef. Earl Lovelace laugh. He see Eric Roach reach on the ark, his book of poems still warm under his arm. And when the ark had 2 days to go before it reached Southampton, here come Brother Resistance, here come Carl the Voice, here come Benjamin Zephaniah, here come John LaRose, here come Charles Mingus, here come Lord Kitchener on his way back from New York in 1957. Here come Paul Rosa, here come Beryl McBurney, even Olive Roth rolled upon that boat. This was the year that the great bandit graduated from bandit school and roughed 40,000 men in San Fernando. When the river washed down from the million hills and cleansed the city. And who had drowned, badly waterlogged, and who had dared, badly wounded. And the great bandit came down with his escort and chariot to survey the land. And he found poor black folk had hidden in holes in the earth. And in barrels sealed shut with likely sap from the breadfruit tree. But the poets were wise and hid in the trees and were never found. And the bandit rode on. And the houses of dukes and spooks and prime ministers were burned to the ground. And all around the embassy room, those grand facades of colonial times were volcanically cast to ash and plundered. And then the bandit moved west, searching for that gold-throated woman who, after making disco love to him one morning, ventured him up to the hills overlooking the city, behind the bridge and quarry, and show him his own city. And he never imagined his own island as a map. Its grids and ley lines, the white fume plooming at the lips of the coast. Years hence, the bandit went knocking at discotheque doors, but the woman was gone. She was upon the ark. Anointed with olive oil and secret colors.

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Instead, Baba, the great teacher, had long since evaporated into air, into language, into sound, into the very sex fruit of poetry. Under Arp drove up to Bristol, Brixton, Birmingham, Leeds, and Manchester too. 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

0: Ils viennent de Washington DC et sont sûrement plus heureux d'être à Rennes aujourd'hui qu'à Washington DC.
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0: On retrouve maintenant deux des membres du groupe, Léa à la batterie et puis Nick, guitare et chant.
2: Donc oui, Brenda, c'est un des groupes à nos coups de cœur de l'an dernier, un album Total Pain qui a tourné en rotation intensive sur nos platines, et donc on est hyper heureux, on est nombreux sur Rennes, il y a un fan club de Brenda, une reine. In your album, we passed from different style and without warning, often. How does it come in the composition that all that styles?
3: So how do we have lots of different styles of music just kind of running together all through the album? Well, that's an interesting question. I don't think it's on purpose. I think every time we record an album, there are songs that don't make it. They stay on the cutting room floor, and there are songs that make it and we like them, and it's never really about the style of the song. It's just, did that song fit? Did it work? Mm. And with this album, we thank you so much. And with this album, I think we did. Maybe we did want to have a specific kind of sound. Like, the album is called Total Pain, so maybe we picked songs that had more to do with what total pain means. But again, I mean, when we write songs, we write them all together, and there's really no set method by which they get written. It's, yeah, I mean, we're all over the place too.
2: When you choose the track listing, you have that in mind to change from one to one?
4: It's like a flow, what feels like it comes next. I find when we're choosing track listing, we'll listen to the end of the next song and then listen to like a few of the next and see what kind of feels right.
3: Mm-hmm. Yeah, and we did ask the mixer and masterer, Jonathan Schenke, to run songs together. And sometimes we would have a song fade out and fade in. So I think that, like Leah's saying, we tried to make it all one continuous piece of art rather than individual songs. Mm. So maybe that's a bit of it.
2: Okay. 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Est-ce que c'est important pour there's a gap between what your songs are about and what it feels sometimes that very happy song and very terrible lyrics like Bonzo, for example. Is it important for you? Is it intentional?
4: A lot. I think we tend to write happier songs, and we tend to write unhappy lyrics. And so that probably happens naturally. Mm. That song, though, in particular, I think it was quite intentional to make it seem like a happy song, but to have maybe more pointed political lyrics. Mm.
3: Yeah, we want people to like the music, and so we want it to be a little catchy and upbeat. So we don't want to... We don't want to write very sad songs. No one necessarily wants to listen to a very sad song. But, we want the song to be engaging, and then we want to say something, political is maybe not the right word, but something that makes people think.
2: Engage? Yes.
3: Yeah, yeah.
2: Donc, ils reconnaissent avoir une tendance à écrire des chansons joyeuses et des paroles assez tristes. 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Alors, on va leur demander pourquoi. So, why Service Loser is singing in English? Is it a Talking Heads tribute? Qu'est-ce que c'est?
4: Yeah, I feel like our entire existence is a Talking Heads tribute.
2: Everybody feels like,
4: yes.
2: Like a Talking Heads.
4: Okay, yes, true. With that song in particular, so when we first wrote the song, we wanted it to seem kind of like a tennis match. Mm-hmm. So, you know, the number of measures, initially we were thinking, okay, can we do 15, 30, and then 40 okay, measures? Okay. It didn't work out, but it seems kind of, that was kind of what we were thinking. And then the lyrics, our bandmate Tori actually wrote a lot of those lyrics back in the day.
3: Yeah, I mean, I love tennis, and I think there are a few countries people think of when they think of tennis. Mm. England, France. Mm. I love the French Open, Roland Garros.
4: Yeah,
3: sorry, I say French Open. But, so I told our bandmate, come up with some lyrics in French, like, mm. and use like tennis terms and maybe some nonsense words. And she did that. And then when I transliterated them to English, if you read the liner notes on the okay. album, we took what we heard and we put them into English. So a lot of people that have never seen us live, they don't understand that the person's not singing in English, they're singing in French. And now Mark, or who's not here, he sings the song, and I don't think he knows what he's singing. He's just saying to him random words, but it sounds cool.
2: Ok, donc effectivement il y avait cette idée là, ils ont l'impression un peu comme tout le monde, hein, qu'on vit tous dans une chanson des Talking Heads, hein, c'est un peu le sentiment partagé. 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In your songs, there's sometimes astonishing instruments like flute or saxo. Will we have that tonight on live?
3: Oh, I really wish that we could. We have struggled with putting instruments on our albums that cannot appear with us live, and over the years we've gotten more comfortable putting those instruments in, even though we know we cannot reproduce it live. Mm-hmm. So unfortunately we won't have any flute or saxophone like that tonight. We did have the flutist play with us when we did our album release show in America.
2: Seen it on video.
3: Yeah, yeah, and that was great. Mm. But there are other sounds, and Leia's really the one who comes up with them. She really knows how to help make a song sound complete with some of her extra sampling sounds, and so we will have some of that tonight. At least we'll have we'll have steel. Is it steel drum that you put on one? I don't even know what you do. What do you do? Well, I guess
4: that's for me to know and you to find out. Okay. I did bring a vibra slap today.
3: Cool. So yeah, there's auxiliary percussion galore. Yeah.
2: Donc hélas, bon bah voilà, avec le voyage, c'est pas possible de tout. 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Donc, every American band that we've seen live recently says they are absolutely relieved to not be anymore in their country. Mm. Is that your feeling too?
3: Well, it's fun to be over here. It's not necessarily fun to be in America because we've been there our whole lives.
4: And Washington, D.C. in particular right now has been, like, the locals of D.C. D.C. is a very liberal city, you know, as voting goes, everybody votes to the left. Mm. And it's also a very black city. It's a very, you know, there's a lot of divide there in terms of working class and then the elite who are kind of part of the government. But then there's also all of these federal workers who recently lost their jobs, and it really hurt the city. Like, it's been a hard year in D.C. for people, for locals. So it's nice to get a break from that.
2: Donc eux aussi trouvent que c'est bien de se reposer, même s'ils expliquent qu'à Washington D.C., ben, c'est une ville particulièrement ancrée à gauche localement et qui est très multiculturelle, car à la fois il y a ça, mais il y a aussi ben, tous ces services fédéraux, tous ces services de gouvernement ben, qui en prennent plein la tronche actuellement, donc c'est pas si simple. 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So we got a friend who is a teacher for 3 or 4 years old, and for the last party of the year, he make his pupils dancing on Service Loser.
4: Is there video of that?
2: Not yet. It will be one or 2 weeks.
3: Okay. That is amazing.
2: Is
3: that's
2: that
3: awesome.
2: A good idea? You think?
3: That's a great idea.
4: That would be
3: absolutely.
4: A great idea. Yes.
2: Have you played in front of children?
3: We have definitely had children in our audience, and we will have some of our family members here today who are children. So, I feel like in D.C. there are venues where it's very common for children to come. Mm-hmm. In Washington, D.C., the idea of all ages shows is very big. Like, anyone can go to the show.
2: Okay.
3: You will see children in audiences in D.C. a lot. So, yeah. And I would love if the teacher would also teach them how to play tennis.
2: We ask for me. Donc oui, pour eux, c'est une bonne idée. Hein. Donc, il s'explique qu'à Washington, il y a beaucoup de concerts qui sont très ouverts et qu'il y a une politique un petit peu particulière d'ouvrir les shows à tout le monde. On finit avec une petite question sur la sieste. Donc ils ont fait une sieste qui s'appelle « Thanks for Napping » qui est excellente aussi, hein, comme beaucoup des autres. Donc on va leur demander ce qu'ils pensent de l'exercice. You've made a playlist for a nap, a napping playlist for Canal B, called « Thanks for Napping ». What did you think of this exercise?
3: I thought it was interesting, and especially given that we had to fit it into like 58 minutes or something like that. Ooh. It was, yeah, we had like 200 minutes or something.
4: Yeah, at first, yes.
3: And we had to narrow it down. But it was fun. It was fun.
4: Well, and I find I listen to a lot of Brian Eno and music that's maybe not like has vocals. I've been listening to Laraji a lot more lately, and I added some Laraji, and so it was a fun exercise to go through and find, a lot of this that I listen to actually could be napped to as well.
2: We were happy that the Do Make Saving song in it, and Forget This song. Donc oui, ils ont trouvé ça super intéressant. 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
0: 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Merci.
4: Merci.
3: Merci.
2: Merci.
5: Yes.

I was born in a city that they call the Windy City. And they call it the Windy City because of the Hawk. The Hawk, the almighty Hawk. Mr. Wind takes care of plenty of business around wintertime. The place that I lived in was on a street that happened to be one of the dead-end streets, where there was nothing to block

I had to get fully dressed before I could go to bed. Of course, I couldn't put on my goulashes because they had buckles on them, and my folks didn't play that. They said, don't you tear my bedclothes with some goulashes on. But I was fortunate. As soon as I was big enough to get a job and save enough money, get a ticket, catch anything, I split. I said, one day I'm gonna return, and I'm gonna straighten it all out. And I'm about ready to go back now. So I thought I'd tell you about it.

This Sunday, Cleo Goodguy's Uncle Harv and Johnny Mitchell will be at the Cotillion for a gigantic dance with the Daughters of Eve and the Sound of Time. The Daughters of Eve, an all-female band from Chicago, Illinois. Advance tickets for $2 are available at the record shops or the Cotillion itself. Be with the Daughters of Eve, the Sound of Time, pair of good guys at the Cotillion this Sunday.

0: city had disappeared.
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0: Just hills of barren earth and valleys as far as visible. It seemed to have come upon us swiftly, like a storm in the night. And now ships were leaving, and high upon the hills, I could see the smoke rise. Dry wood. I'm ready now to step through the eye of this vortex, fixing a mask, a wooden helmet, bay leaf skull plate, and shake to loose them lazy bones and put bells on this bamboo saxophone. 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Sabaletta X, give me strength. Myra placed beads of siderite and OB seed and psychic nut in a glass. Marigold yellow for spirit force. Magnet root for clandestine, theological, exegesis.

becoming a transparent mirror, transmuting and receiving in a synapse like spirit bass, walking five-note natural scales and liquid tonic triplet tones and flatted fifths that creep in every slip of time in this room with a dense scope of feeling. Feeling that rises through the palm branch roof to some apex of umbilical light where the sun sketched its arm. Blue has no skeleton. Carambola, no shell, calling for in flesh. Indistinct, indistinct, indistinct. The source of this light is shifting improbable angles on the sky, little. It seems to transverse parallax and tremor in the stiff breeze, to shiver in the yellow pui tree. And when Mara falls, she collapses between breast and shoulder, and her water tumbles, and her kidney fails, and she falls

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0: Vous êtes bien sur l'antenne de Canal B 94 MHz en direct si vous êtes mardi soir et c'est l'émission Big Bang qui commence.
1: Listen up, y'all, 'cause this is it. I've been looking for a hit. Let me tell you this. They say downtown is the place it is. I want a new song. Move with it. I say.